0: I think they were going to put a nursery rhyme into a rock song. There you go.
1: By gum, these songs make me remember to when I were a lad. This DJ plays them oldies just like they used to be. Très bien. Here, put kettle on, mother.
0: Just listen to Scouted Girls and they'll tell you straight away, it's not about you. No, and it's not about me either. What's it about? It's about Scouting for Girls, isn't it? Because they're...
2: She said it's not...

0: That one, this one from Delta Goodrum is the old Olivia Newton-John and ELO song. It's called Zabadak. This one came out in the noughties, somewhere around about 2018, somewhere around about there, I think. Could be 17, could be 19. Either way, it's the recent, well, say recent one, it's not all that recent now, is it? But anyway, let's have this one, Delta Goodrum and Zabadak.
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0: You did a fairly good job at that one song, didn't you? It's a good singing his Delta, though.
1: 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You're listening to Mr. G's Memorable Moments.
0: George Harrison, 1987. It's called I Got My Mind Set on You. Have you? Have you? Oh, well, you'll be here until we finish then, won't you?

by gum. These songs make me remember to when I were a lad. This DJ plays them oldies just like they used to be. Très bien.

amount of songs I've got tomorrow in it, that Eurythmics, When Tomorrow Comes, and this one from Sean Kingston with Tomorrow, and I'm trying to think of the other ones I've got tomorrow. And it's the same as how many songs have got Baby in it, you know what I mean? So just have a listen and just see when I play it, how many times Tomorrow is in it, and the word Baby is in the song. See ones which has got the most in it. I reckon it's Baby. Anyway, let's go with this one from Sean Kingston. This one's called Tomorrow.

0: GPS message. You can't think of any, can you, Mr. G? Oh, funnily enough, yeah, I can think of you more now, but there's Ronan Keating, what says, if tomorrow never comes, then you get Shells with Will You Love Me Tomorrow, and maybe Tomorrow from Stereothonics, same title from The Clouds, and so there you go. How many more do you want?
1: 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Music! Music! Music!
0: Before anybody else messaging, was I checking up and seeing what those? No, just off the top of my head.
2: Keep it locked with Mr. G.

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And I felt a yearning for that great adventure. 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

0: this one from Sophie, Alex Baxter, and Spiller. It's called Goose Jet, If This Ain't Love. Came out in 2000, and I actually thought it was a later song than this, but obviously I've checked it all out, and it came out in 2000. I thought it was an early 90s song, but oh well, that's how much I know. Anyway, let's play it. It's Mr. G on the Memorable Moments. Good evening, good morning, or good afternoon, wherever you are. This is the Memorable Moments.
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Très bien. Here, put kettle on, mother.

0: remember when Clarice came around on X Factor, and or Britain's Got Talent, one of the others, and I thought, yes, yeah, she's going to do well, really going to do well. She could actually win it, and I'm not right sure. Did she come second? Because all the ones that come second seem to do better than ones who come first, don't they? So, she's not doing as many songs. She's doing all other stuff on telly. But she's still making a career. So, anyway, here we're going to go with this one, Sax from Blur East.
1: Now it's time to bust some moves. Mr. G's Memorable Moments Show. 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

Hey, listen to me, Mr. G, on the memorable moments between the 50s, the 60s, the 70s, the 80s, and sometimes the 90s, and sometimes the noughties or 2000s upwards. It depends how much of a memorable moment it is. But we're going to go to 1977 now with this one from Santander. Santana, and it's called She's Not There. Well, you're looking in the wrong place, huh?

0: Billy messaged in. Says, what were you going to say then instead of Santana? I think I'm going to say St. Angels, to be honest. I'm not quite sure. I don't know why. But anyway, it wasn't. It was Santana, and she's not there. It's Miss G on the memorable moments. See, we do trip up now and again. You know, it's more often than not, it's me with the memorable moments. But I seem to have got that one sorted out. It's people's names now. Hello, it comes of age.
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1: Hey, you're listening to me, Mr. G, on the Memorable Moments on an evening or a night or whatever you're out about. We're doing in between 12 and 7. We keep playing the music. Just keep playing all the great hits, like this one from Steve Arrington, and it's called Feel So Real.
2: 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Mr. G's Memorable Moments Show. 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

0: 1985, that one came around about. Can you believe it was so far back? Hey, yeah, Steve Harrington and Feel So Real. Anyway, let's have this beautiful gentleman with his little good mornings, good evenings, and good afternoons. Yeah, good old pal. Yeah,
1: have a good morning, good afternoon, or good evening, ladies and gentlemen. You are listening to Mr. G's Memorable Moments Show.
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0: There was a Chandeliers from 1964 with the leader of the back, So Far Back. I remember seeing that on the Top of the Pops. Remember Top of the Pops one about? And they're on the bike. And just didn't seem that long ago. Yeah, I'm not that old, honest. I must be.
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1: How many times have you said that, if you knew what that you knew now, Kia? Life would be different one day, totally different. And you probably wouldn't do the silly things what you'd done, but there again. It would be very boring then, wouldn't it? Because sometimes you do stuff and then you talk about it later. And yeah, you have a right good chuckle about it, don't you? But anyway, that was Val Dunick and If I Knew Then What I Know Now from 1968. What a tune. Anyway, let's play some more memorable moments.
2: Please play me another memorable.

0: day. I'm sick of being alone.
1: It's Club 7. They're going to say, don't stop moving. Well, if you were going to get up and dance, you'll be moving. So then you'll be doing as you tell.
2: Now it's time to bust some moves. Mr. G's Memorable Moments Show. Stop that relaxing and get up and dance.

the band Paper Ace. They brought Help the Lead Up Your Hero, and also they brought this one, The Night Chicago Died. This one came out in 1974.

0: was quite successful for that song, for the band, for the band name. Paper Lace, of course. Right, yes, the song reached number one in the Billboard 100 charts in 1974, also reached number three in the UK charts of the same year, and number two in Canada. So there you go. It's all basically, it's about a financial shooting in Chicago. It's the police and members of public, by all accounts. So, that's when Chicago died. Oh, well, there you go. You learn something new every day. Just Google it, and it tells you. Anyway, let's move on with some more memorable moments for me, Mr. G.
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1: It's Keep It Locked with me, Mr. G. On the Memorable Moments, we play some cracking music. Just like this one. And these days, when you ask me to do

0: So this one from Pandora's Box, and it's all coming back to me now. There's other people who did it, Meatloaf and Celine Dion, but we're going to have Pandora's Box.
1: Hi guys, it's Alice here, listening to Mr. G's Memorable Moments show. 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

0: Yeah, that's the song of It's All Coming Back to Me Now. And it was actually written for this lady to sing the song, the lead singer of Pandora's Box.
1: By gum, these songs make me remember to when I were a lad. This DJ plays them oldies just like they used to be. Très bien. Here.
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0: 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What Greg Allan is singing about. I'm no angel. No, I certainly am.
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It's not really up to date as such now, is it? Well, it is compared to some other stuff we do anyway. That was Girls Aloud and Sound Underground.

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0: this one from Genesis from 1987. It's called Tonight, Tonight, Tonight. And I'm just going to remix it. Tonight.
1: It's what you're doing. 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You're listening.

0: They want us to get out tonight. 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

0: love this one from 85. It's Chubb Newman. It's called Change Your Mind. That's a good thing to do, isn't it? Change your mind and do something a little bit more positive, a little bit better. Yeah, I might take it on myself.
1: Keep it locked with Mr. G.

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Come to think of it, as bad as we think they are, these will become the good old days for our children. But why don't we try to remember

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Try to remember. And if you remember, then follow. Oh, why does it seem that the past is always better? We look back and we think the winters were warmer, the grass was greener, the skies were bluer, and smiles were

0: across the UK, and here's the latest.
1: It's reported that the Treasury are offering supermarkets incentives to try and keep the price of basic foods like eggs, bread and milk down. That could include easing packaging policies and delaying costly changes to healthy food rules. It's as retailers face increased energy costs stemming from the Iran war and the soaring costs from the government's domestic policies. Elsewhere, the government have relaxed sanctions on Russian oil to try and combat record high fuel prices here in the UK. A new licence allows for the import of jet fuel and diesel refined in third countries and will be in place indefinitely. Initially, the UK had blocked Russian oil refined in other countries to stop money from going to the Kremlin. The Prime Minister is facing his first day back in the Commons since his potential challengers begun to make their moves against him. Health Secretary Wes Streeting is also expected to make his resignation speech today after saying the government lacked direction. Meanwhile, Andy Burnham has been confirmed as Labour's candidate to stand in the Makerfield by-election. HMRC figures show that around 1,000 self-employed people saved away six-figure sums into personal pension pots. Among the

0: top 25 entrepreneurs, the average sum put in over the last tax year was just over $300,000. Will Bryant from the money app Plum says it's a wake-up call for other self-employed people to start saving.
1: The earlier you start it, the more powerful it will be, because that money has a much longer time to be invested and benefit from the returns that the stock market can give you.
0: And they've finally managed to do it. Arsenal are Premier League champions once again. Here's the scenes outside the Emirates last night.
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0: The title was confirmed after Manchester City drew with Bournemouth last night, and the Gunners will be presented with the trophy at Crystal Palace on Sunday. That's the latest from Radio News Hub. I'm Frankie Hessein.
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0: Cloud clearing to leave some bright spells throughout the day, particularly in the south. Some spots of rain elsewhere, mainly over the west and the north. Slightly warmer though, with a high of 21 degrees Celsius.
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10: Reality TV star Gemma Collins is to work with the government. A teaser video has been released of her entering the Department of Education, demanding to know, what are we doing to help the children? More posts will be released in the coming days. Matt Lucas has collected his OBE from Windsor Castle, but the comedian went against royal protocol when he met Prince William.
11: I was a bit impertinent because I asked him a question. I'm not sure if you're supposed to do that, but I asked him if he was going to get along to the cup final that Aston Villa are playing in, because I know he's an Aston Villa fan, and he says he's going to be there.
10: Murder mystery author Dame Agatha Christie's typewriter is to feature in an exhibition celebrating her life later this year. Marking 50 years since her death, the Agatha Christie A World of Mystery exhibition at the British Library will feature some of her personal items, many of which have never been displayed before. And fans of The Lord of the Rings will be able to get their hands on a new 50 pence collectible coin. The Royal Mint launches the coin today as it marks the 25th anniversary of the release of Peter Jackson's film, The Lord of the Rings, The Fellowship of the Ring. Wake up!

Oh, don't rock the boat. Oh, no, no, definitely don't. Hughes Corporation before that, Jimmy James and A Man Like Me. Welcome to your Wednesday morning breakfast show, coming up to 11 minutes past 7. Looking out of the old studio window this morning, I'm going, ooh, it's a bit icky, isn't it? But I have good news, I have good news. Can we cope with this weather for a few days? Can we? And then apparently, yep, let me just bear with me a second, but let's have a look at the weather for the from Friday onwards. Yeah, well, where I am anyway. Friday, temperatures reaching 23 Celsius on Friday. And then Saturday, Sunday, Monday, Tuesday, Wednesday, all next week, really, even right through till next Friday, we've got temperatures ranging from 23 to 27 Celsius. Even on bank holiday Monday, it's going to be 26. What's going on? It's going to be sunny and warm on a bank holiday. Brilliant. Can't wait. I'll be here. Will you? Ring.

I always walk in rhythm. Well, at the moment, hobble in rhythm is probably the right word. That's the Blackbirds. Before that, BJ Thomas and Raindrops. They keep falling on my head. Well, they do. Hopefully by Friday they won't be. If the weather is anything to be predicted, as we looked at it a moment ago, sunshine, warmth. Yes, very, very nice. Now, you know, we love to talk about different food and stuff like that from the particular decades of the 60s and 70s. Now, you still do this today, but a crisp butty, yeah, potato crisps, salt and vinegar or plain, crushed between buttered white bread. Yum, yum, yum, yum, yum. But what if you like a crisp sandwich, what do you put in your crisp sandwich? What flavour crisps? Let me know. What about, I don't remember this one, to be honest, cold baked bean sandwich. Not sure about that one. I do remember sugar sandwiches, butter plus white sugar sprinkled thickly. Yes. I bet that doesn't get eaten very much. Banana and sugar sandwich? No, I'd stick to just banana. Banana, I like a bit of banana sandwich. Beef dripping with jelly. Not sure about that one. Beef dripping, yeah, okay. I've heard of this one. Condensed milk sandwich, of course. Another weird one as well. Tomato and sugar. No. Sandwich. Tomato and sprinkles of salt, yes. Definitely. What about fish paste, of course? Potted meat? Spam and piccalilli? Oh, I still have that today. Marmite? Of course, we still have that today. It's up to you if you like it or not. What about pickled egg and crisp sandwiches? These are sort of ones that were floating around in the 60s and the 70s, and some obviously still float around, of course, today. If you had a favourite sandwich from that decade, or not necessarily that decade, what would you go for? What would you put between your slices of meat? Sandra's message in, she said she remembers sugar sandwiches as well. Very nice, very nice. Very nice, Petunia. Very nice indeed. Quite a bit of the 3 degrees. Year of Decision, followed by a bit of Dawn. And you know what? Knock 3 times.

means you. Oh, I just like to knock a couple of times just to make sure you're still there. And apparently you are. Good morning to Tanya, Andy, Sandra, Paula, Caroline, of course. Simon there over in France. Tommy, of course. He was just telling me that Worcester sauce crisps. He loved custard and banana. Custard and banana sandwiches. I'm not sure about that one. Sandra also said raspberry jam and cheddar cheese. Yeah, I can go with... I can technically go with that because of strawberry jam and cheese works very well as well, of course. What else have we been told? Oh, I don't know. All sorts. There's been quite a few of you messaging about your sandwich choices. Really nice. But regionally-wise, in the regions, like in Wales, the big one was cheese and pickle or a little bit of Welsh rabbit, which is toasted cheese sandwich. Of course, the local ones who like a bit of kaffili, little kaffili cheese. It's not cheese, it's just cheese. In Northern Ireland, Ulster fry sandwich, bacon, sausage, egg, potato, bread, soda fowl in a roll. Sounds rather nice. Cornish pasty in bread, in a sandwich in Cornwall. I will say this as a person who lived in Cornwall for quite a long time. I had never seen a Cornish pasty in a sandwich. If you can prove differently, that's fine. Also in the Midlands and in Yorkshire. Now, no, I'm sure about this one. Pork pie or pork cheese? What the heck is pork cheese? Oh, it was cold pork slices in bread with no actual cheese, but they call it a pork pie or pork cheese sandwich. There are some strange ones out there. There really are some strange ones at the end of the day, but keep them coming, keep them coming. We're sandwich mad in the 60s and 70s this morning.

Kelly Murray, Feels Like I'm In Love. I do apologise, I missed Christopher Brown out. Sorry, Chris. Tuned in this morning, he went, oi! He did actually go, oi. Oi, you missed me. I'm listening in. Sorry, Chris. A few things occasionally slip by me.

You're a very lucky man. What do they say, isn't it, when you're surrounded by your mates and you're going out with an absolutely gorgeous lady or married to a gorgeous lady, whichever way you want to put it, your mate's going, oh, yeah, hitting above your levels, you know? How did you get someone like that? Because maybe they liked you. You know, we've just been talking about sandwiches. What about other little snacky foods from the 60s and 70s? Apparently, tea lovers, a little bit... Tea loaves, fruitcake soaked in tea, jam tarts or mince pies. I know they still exist today, but they were sort of big in that material. Angel Delight, that hit us in the 70s, of course. Still around today. Do like occasional instant delight. Angel Delight. Oh, lovely, lovely, lovely. Depends if you go to Aldi, it's call it instant delight. It looks exactly the same. Naughty, naughty. Naughty, naughty people. Of course, digestive biscuits, rich cheese. Oh, for dunking in the old drinks. Fairy cakes as well. And of course, still famous today and still popular today, the old toasted tea cakes with a bit of butter. Just going back to the Angel Delight, I think we may have spoken about this in the past, but what was your favourite flavour of Angel Delight at all? Let me know. Also, good morning to Maria this morning. Up early and kicking it out. Doing well, my dear.

limey and the finely cooking. You could do magic. With that hour, of course, I have a dream. It's coming up to, what is it? 18 minutes to 8 this morning. Now, Simon's just said we haven't mentioned Marmite this morning. Marmite sandwiches, And, of course, Twiglets, of course. But is it me, or Twiglets only seem to come out like at holiday periods, like Christmas or Boxing Day? They come out, they go into that little bowl. Well, I remember, actually. Do you remember in the day you had one of those spinning turntable bowl things with different little compartments, and you put like Twiglets in one, you'd put olives in another if you were posh, gherkins of course, how about those silver onions as well, little cheesy nibbles and stuff like that, all going spinning around. I don't mind. I don't Marmite I can take or leave, so I have to be in the right mood for Marmite, but Twiglets I don't mind. It sort of spices up the old palate, doesn't it, in the morning. It certainly does try. Anyway, alright, shall we spice your morning up with a couple of classic weird songs, or fun songs I should put. We'll do the Wombles and then a little bit of the Wurzels.

I'll take it back with the Wurzels. Gimme England actually was the theme song to The Confessions of a Holiday Park, or Holiday Camp, I should say. Timmy Lee and the gang. Before that, of course, it was the Wombles, and remember you're a Womble. Tanya tells me that she had a Orinoco teddy when she was younger, had it for a while till it sort of fell apart. I have to admit, I've still got my two teddies, one called Big Ted, one called Snowy, and I've had those for over 60 years, and they still sit on a little shelf in my bedroom, looking down on me and going, oh, we're still the same, maybe an eye missing here or there, but we're still here. Do you still have your teddies, or, you know, those sort of things? Let me know.

0: That's the Monkees, a little daydream, believer. Before that, Loving Spoonful and Daydream. Apparently, Tanya tells me Christopher had a banana in his skin. I'm assuming that's a teddy bear, not a sandwich. Anyway, that just about wraps up 60s and 70s for this particular morning. Back tomorrow for your Thursday 60s and 70s. But up to the news we go with a bit of Hall & Oates and a bit of Spyro Gyro.
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3: A number of measures are being introduced to try and tackle soaring prices resulting from the Iran war, including relaxing sanctions on Russia. Ben Monte has more.
4: The government have issued a new licence allowing Russian oil refined in other countries to be imported to the UK to try and keep fuel prices down. It comes as drivers face record high petrol prices and experts warn they could climb even higher. The Treasury are also reportedly offering incentives to keep the price of basic food items like eggs and bread down, as retailers grapple with rising energy costs and the government's domestic policies.
3: Meanwhile, inflation eased to 2.8% in April, down from 3.3% in March. Chancellor Rachel Reeves says the measures she's taken have kept it down, but economists say it is likely to come back up in the summer. Elsewhere, Foreign Secretary Yvette Cooper says she's launching an international mission to tackle violence against women and girls. Countries like South Africa, Brazil, Spain, Australia and others will share their expertise to address the issue. Ms. Cooper says she's determined to ensure women's safety is a worldwide priority. John Swinney will be sworn in as Scottish First Minister once again today after the SNP won 58 seats in this month's election. He says he's determined to get on with the job with a focus on securing another independence referendum. Arsenal are Premier League champions once again. Here's some of the scenes outside the Emirates last night. Manchester City's draw with Bournemouth last night confirmed the title for the Gunners, their first in over two decades. They'll formally be presented with the trophy.

0: On Sunday when they take on Crystal Palace. And Southampton are appealing the EFL's decision to kick them out of the Championship playoff final after they admitted to spying on opposition teams multiple times during the season. As it stands, Middlesbrough will take their place in the final against Hull at Wembley on the 23rd of May. That's the latest from Radio News Hub. I'm Frankie Hessein.
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3: Your local weather.
0: Cloud clearing to leave some bright spells throughout the day, particularly in the south. Some spots of rain elsewhere, mainly over the west and the north. Slightly warmer, though, with a high of 21 degrees Celsius.
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6: Reality TV star Gemma Collins is to work with the government. A teaser video has been released of her entering the Department of Education, demanding to know, what are we doing to help the children? More posts will be released in the coming days. Matt Lucas has collected his OBE from Windsor Castle, but the comedian went against royal protocol when he met Prince William.
7: I was a bit impertinent because I asked him a question. I'm not sure if you're supposed to do that, but I asked him if he was going to get along to the cup final that Aston Villa are playing in, because I know he's an Aston Villa fan, and he says he's going to be there.
6: Murder mystery author Dame Agatha Christie's typewriter is to feature in an exhibition celebrating her life later this year. Marking 50 years since her death, the Agatha Christie A World of Mystery exhibition at the British Library will feature some of her personal items, many of which have never been displayed before. And fans of The Lord of the Rings will be able to get their hands on a new 50 pence collectible coin. The Royal Mint launches the coin today as it marks the 25th anniversary of the release of Peter Jackson's film, The Lord of the Rings, The Fellowship of the Ring.

Second hour of your breakfast show for this Wednesday morning. That's Phyllis Hyman and You Sure Look Good to Me. Before that, New Edition, of course, a little bit of Candy Girl. It is the breakfast show. We're through till 10 o'clock this morning. Still to come on the show this morning, of course, we'll have a look at what day it is. We'll take a look at the celebrity birthdays. We'll be playing another track from Catchman's new album, which is absolutely brilliant. What else have we got? Oh, of course, after nine, it will be a little thing where we call your mixtape. But right now, staying with the music as we continue through this hour. Bit of Culture Club, Church of the Poison Mind. Oh yes, and then a little bit of the Beat.

Oh, a little bit of the beat. Can't get used to losing ear before that Culture Club and Church of the Poisoned Mind. Fast approaching 20 minutes past the hour of 8, if you're clock watching this morning. If you've got to go out, I'd rather stay in. It's a little bit damp and grey out there, isn't it, this morning? But the good news, as I mentioned the last hour, coming literally from Friday onwards, as it stands at the moment, the weather is seriously improving. Yep, Friday we're looking at 23 Celsius and sunshine. Saturday, 21 Celsius and sunny. Sunday, 25 and sunny. Monday, bank holiday Monday. Are you ready for this one? 25 and sunny. Tuesday, 25 and sunny. Wednesday, 25 and sunny. Thursday, 25 and sunny. And Friday, yeah, next Friday as well, 22 and sunny. Oh, I can't wait. Right, as we've been playing tracks from the fabulous Catchmen, this is another track taken from Indoor Weather, their fabulous album. Even the world.

the mighty Wah, Pete Wiley, and the story of the blues. Before that, of course, Duran Duran, Is There Something I Should Know? And before that, of course, the Catchmen. As we say, we're playing tracks from the fabulous album Indoor Weather, and that was, of course, Even the World. Right, shall we have a look at what day it is today? We do know, of course, it's Wednesday. It is day 140 of the year, 2026. 225 days left of this year, would you believe? My goodness, it's flying. Today is World Bee Day today. Ooh. Yes, I know someone that's this is a strange story. It's true. A guy that is totally allergic to, bee stings could literally kill him, has started his own bee farm, in the sense he's creating honey. And I could think of safer things to do at the end of the day, but there we go. It's National Quiche Lorraine Day today. Anything that involves the word quiche. Quiche Lorraine, very nice. The standard quiche. But I wonder where it got its name from. I probably know that. And you probably know as well. You might have to let me know. Yeah, see if you know. But what do you like in your quiches? Forget Lorraine just for a moment. But what's your favourite in a quiche? Let me know on that. An important one today, National Rescue Dog Day. So that should be not just one day a year. That should be every single day as well. And it's the National Awakening Day. Is that all to do with breakfast or just awakening the world to what is going on? We live in a very strange world right now, don't we? A very strange world. And, pick strawberries day today. Maybe not the weather to go out in the fields picking your own strawberries, but maybe next week. Yeah, definitely. It would be a good day to go. I've got some lovely strawberries out there. I've got some clotted cream. I might make myself something for me tea dessert-wise tonight. We'll have to wait and see. If I do, I'm sure I will stick a picture up on my social media. That is the thing, isn't it? Put whatever you're eating on social media. Let the world know. Yes, okay. Anyway, we'll do more of those for you tomorrow. Play this one especially for Maria this morning. Turn back the clock. It's a Johnny H. Jazz. And then, why not? Should we play my single? It's possible, you know, but not possible.

Impossible, not impossible. My little old single. Thank you so much for the support for this. Means a lot. Right, Beth, you can go to school now. I have to play it before she gets on the bus, because she is one of my big fans, and I appreciate her and everybody else that has been tuned in and enjoying. My music is very much appreciated. Before that, of course, it was Johnny H. Jazz and Turn Back the Clock. Now, it was announced yesterday, wasn't it? The new lineup to host Strictly Come Dancing. Well, I remember it's Come Dancing, don't you? Yeah, but Strictly confirms Emma Willis. Now, I like Emma. She's great. The comedian Josh Widcombe as well and Johannes Rabid are going to be the new host. Now, I have no idea who Johan Radib is. Apparently a dancer from the West End or something along those lines, I'm guessing. But that's the new lineup for Strictly when it returns. And may give it a watch. You never know. Right, a bit of Alison Moyet and Love Letters.

Alistair Boyer. Those love letters. Oh, yes. Do you remember getting love letters when you were younger? You know, the pen pals, the girlfriends, maybe you lived apart, and it was before social media, wasn't it? And you always used to get those letters. I remember I was dating a girl in Scotland when I lived up there for a while, when I moved back down south. And we stayed in touch, still sort of technically dating. And she always used to send me, I remember quite well, it was an envelope was always red. Yeah, red letter paper as well, and then written in, I think it was in gold or silver or something. And it always had Swark on the back of the card. Do remember that very well. But now, of course, you don't wait for the letters. It suddenly pops up on social media. I think the art of writing letters has been lost in a lot of ways. And we've lost a lot of things, actually, that were, I think, rather special back in the day, don't you? Right, these guys, Gary Guitar Lamin and Terry Chimes, will be joining me, not next week, but the week after, for a chat.

UB40 and Red Red Wine. You know, when I used to do a nightclub many, many moons ago, when I used to play that on 12-inch, I used to follow it with Herbie Hancock and Rock It. And then maybe a bit of Balloon Monday as well. Now, I missed this out on the birthdays yesterday for some reason, I don't know why. But Martin Ware, Heaven 17, you remember him? Yeah, he turned 70 yesterday.

happy birthday for yesterday, Martin Ware, turning 70. Heaven 17. Makes you feel old, doesn't it? Right, a couple of songs to take us to the news. First, a bit of the Kids from Fame, and then a bit of Texas Midnight Runners. I'll see after the news at 9 o'clock.

0: 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And here's the latest.
1: The government are putting in place new measures to try and tackle the cost of living, with food and fuel top of the agenda. Ben Monse has more.
2: One of the measures the Treasury have reportedly introduced is to lift regulations on supermarkets to allow them to keep the price of basic food items down. Retailers have been faced with a double whammy of rising costs resulting from the Iran war and the government's own domestic policy. Elsewhere, sanctions on Russian oil are also being relaxed, with drivers facing record high fuel prices reaching 158.5 pence a litre.
1: Meanwhile, inflation fell down to 2.8% in April, more than what was expected and the lowest it's been for a year. But economists are warning it could jump back up again in the summer. We're being warned that the British way of life is at risk due to worsening climate extremes. The Climate Change Committee say the government should consider measures like putting air conditioning in hospitals and moving school term dates to avoid students taking exams in summer heat. Young drivers are being told to steer clear of buying car insurance through social media. New research suggests just under a half of them have done, but the policies could be entirely fake or have false details to make them cheaper. So-called ghost broking scammers deliberately target young people with less experience buying insurance. They've finally managed to do it. Arsenal are Premier League champions once again. Here's the scenes outside the Emirates last night.
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3: Give me 2 weeks in Budapest. We'll see you then.
1: The title was confirmed after Manchester City drew with Bournemouth, and the Gunners will be presented with the trophy at Crystal Palace on Sunday. And Southampton will find out the result of their appeal against the decision to expel them from the Championship playoff final today. The EFL say the club spied on multiple opponents throughout the season, including semi-final opponents Middlesbrough. As it stands, they will take Southampton's place against Hull on Saturday. From Radio News Hub, I'm Frankie Hessein.
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1: Local weather.
2: Well, clearing to leaves and bright spells throughout the day, particularly in the south. Some spots of rain elsewhere, mainly over the west and the north. Slightly warmer though, with a high of 21 degrees Celsius.
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5: Reality TV star Gemma Collins is to work with the government. A teaser video has been released of her entering the Department of Education, demanding to know, what are we doing to help the children? More posts will be released in the coming days. Matt Lucas has collected his OBE from Windsor Castle, but the comedian went against royal protocol when he met Prince William.
6: I was a bit impertinent because I asked him a question. I'm not sure if you're supposed to do that, but I asked him if he was going to get along to the cup final that Aston Villa are playing in, because I know he's an Aston Villa fan, and he says he's going to be there.
5: Murder mystery author Dame Agatha Christie's typewriter is to feature in an exhibition celebrating her life later this year. Marking 50 years since her death, the Agatha Christie A World of Mystery exhibition at the British Library will feature some of her personal items, many of which have never been displayed before. And fans of The Lord of the Rings will be able to get their hands on a new 50 pence collectible coin. The Royal Mint launches the coin today as it marks the 25th anniversary of the release of Peter Jackson's film, The Lord of the Rings, The Fellowship of the Ring. Wake up!

Before that, Carol Hellman and Captured by the Love Storm. Welcome back to your third and final hour. We're diving into our mixtape this morning. It comes this morning from Rachel and Chris. They're over in Stockport. And they picked some absolute classics. Are you ready? Shall we do it? I think we should.

What a great mixtape this morning. Comes from Rachel and Chris in Stockport. We kicked off with Duran Duran, Come Undone. A little violin, You Take My Breath Away. Red, Make It With You. Cher and Pete Cetera, and After All, of course, My Love. Of course, it's Cher's birthday today, so we may have another Cher song coming your way very, very shortly.

and a song called Broken Rainbows, which she originally released back in 1974, re-released as part of his new album, which is called Journey So Far, which is released on the 26th of June. And Mike Diabo will be joining us in the first week of June for a little bit of a chat. Now, just a reminder or a little bit of a heads up, next week on Tuesday... next Tuesday, I'll be joined by the fabulous and the very lovely Cheryl Baker for a little bit of a chat. We may talk Eurovision. We may talk the new single that's coming out this Friday. We may well do that. We probably will. And, of course, we'll be talking about wearing Cheryl Baker as well. So there you go. That is her tour, and we'll be talking all about that as well on Tuesday's Breakfast Show. Right, some Bryan Adams, some Tina Turner, It's Only Love. Follow that up with some Simple Minds.

Simple Minds alive and kicking. That's a bonus. For that Bryan Adams, Tina Turner, It's Only Love. Right, let's take a look at those celebrity birthdays. If you were born today, you share it with Louis Theroux. He turns 56 years old today, award-winning documentary maker and broadcaster. Graham Fellows, he turns 67 years old today, comedian and musician, better known as John Shuttleworth. And, of course, we mentioned it a moment or two ago, but she was part of our mixtape with Pete Cetera. Iconic singer and actress. And US, long-time UK and US national treasure. We are talking Cher, of course. She turns 80 years old today. You wouldn't believe it if you look at her, to be perfectly honest, would you? Anyway, we've played a song by Cher with Pete Cetera, so we're going to play another one. This is Believe.

0: Stephen Tintin Duffy. Icing on the cake. Now, is that a hard icing or a soft icing? Stephen, would you want to tell us? Probably not. Now, I was meaning to mention this earlier. You know, on the news, they were mentioning that...
1: Hello, it's Emma Collins here. I'm going into the education.
0: Not to be disrespectful.

Strange but true. Coming up to 11 minutes to the hour of 10. Should we do a bit of Pet Shop Boys? Always on my mind.

great song from the Pet Shop Boys. Always on my mind. Just about wrapping up your breakfast show for this Wednesday morning. Couple of songs to play. Or players out, I should say. But can I say a big thank you for your company this morning? Always a pleasure, never a chore. I will be back tomorrow from 7 a.m. for more 60s and, of course, 70s from 7 a.m. Don't forget, some great shows still to come on your favourite radio station between now and the end of the day. So don't go twiddling. Final song today will be from Gary Moore. But first, we'll finish off and play this one from Jimmy Nail. And love don't live here anymore. I'll see you tomorrow from 7 a.m. You abandoned me. Have a fab day. Love don't live here anymore. Tatty bye.

Hope you're all okay. How you doing? We're in the mix with ABBA. Here we go again. Them funky house classic disco tunes on Your Hits Digital.

Well, I wonder why it didn't come in very well. It was the wrong track off played. Never mind. These things happen. That Taylor Swift with 22. Someone will like it.

The Weekly Mix Show. It's DJ Refreshment here. It's your weekday on Wednesday with the best of music here. Till midday, we've got some cracking tunes on the way on your Wednesday morning here. So stay with me here. We've got some Westlife coming up, some Scatman John. We've got some Shane Carter, a Todd Terry remix, some Two Door Cinema Club, and much, much more music. But we're going to kick things off with some Macklemore and Ryan Lewis with Downtown. It is the Weekly Mix Show on Your Hits Digital.

But how can someone win if winning means that someone loses? I sit and see and wonder what it's like to be in touch. No wonder all my brothers and my sisters need a crutch. I wanna be a human being, not a human doing. I couldn't keep that pace up if I tried. The source of my intention really isn't crime prevention.

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1: The Weekly Mix Show, DJ Refreshinate. That was Two Door Cinema Club. There was Something Good Can Work. Some Shane Carter with Get Out of My Head, Todd Terry Remix. Some Scatman John of Scatman's World and Westlife in there with some Macklemore and Ryan Lewis. On the way, though, we've got some Becky Hill and Topic with My Heart Goes La-Di-Da. Coming up also, we've got some Sean at Kingston with Party All Night, Sleep All Day. We've got some Christina Aguilera feeling very beautiful. And we've got some Flo Rida and David Guetta with Club Can't Handle Me. And much more music coming up as well. We've got some Kaluma, some Lewis Capaldi, some James Morrison, and some Madison Avenue. But next up, it's Paolo Nutini, A Pencil Full of Lead. It is the Weekly Mix Show. The best of music on your Wednesday with DJ Refreshinate.

is the Weekly Mix Show. That was Madison Avenue with Who the Hell Are You, and James Morrison with Don't Mess With Love, and Lewis Capaldi in there with Someone You Loved. I'm going to leave you with some Sheryl Crow, All I Want to Do, and some Vanessa Amorosi with Absolutely Everybody. Have a great Wednesday. We will see you at the weekend for the Sunday Sounds Collective. But next up it's LMFAO, I Am Sexy and I Know It. It is DJ Refresh and I playing the best of music on your Wednesday. Have a great week. We will see you at the weekend. It is the Weekly Mix Show on Your Hits Digital.

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1: This ain't no disco. It ain't no country club either.

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0: Northern Soul classic, Do I Love You, from Frank Wilson, getting our 2 hours of 60s soul underway. Hello and welcome to our 60s Soul Fest from me. I'm Ruth Bradshaw.
1: And here I am.
0: Oh, good.
1: Welcome from me too, Keith Bradshaw. I'm here posing as your soul brother. I hope you're in the mood for our 60s Music Memories Soul Fest. Frank Wilson, what a great starter that was, wasn't it?
0: It certainly was.
1: Well, next up, it's the Tams.

0: That was a hit in the UK in 1971, largely due to its success on the Northern Soul scene. But originally, Hey Girl, Don't Bother Me. Oh, is that a message for me, Keith? From you?
1: I'm saying nothing at this point. I was just thinking about appropriate songs and what I might say about them, but I'll leave that one out there.
0: Well, that was Hey Girl, Don't Bother Me by The Tams, and it was an American hit when first released in 1964.
1: It's interesting, isn't it, how many songs which were famous at Northern Soul venues and, you know, in the 70s and even till this day, how many began in the 60s?
0: Yeah.
1: They were not particularly...
0: Well, it was the best decade.
1: Well, we always like to think so, don't we? The Tams came from Atlanta, Georgia, and they had one other UK hit, Be Young, Be Foolish, Be Happy. Well, that could be my theme song, couldn't it?
0: Well, apart from the young bit.
1: Oh, thank you.

0: Now, you can't have 2 hours of 60s soul without featuring the Queen of Soul, Aretha Franklin. There she was on the Atlantic label with Think. Oh, that could be one of your theme songs, Keith. Just Think.
1: Just Think, yes. Okay, then, I'll try my best. Well, I think, there I go, thinking already. I think it's about time we checked into Motown, don't you? Because already it's...
0: Damn no time.

0: A Million Seller, and the song that was voted the top US soul song of 1969. What Does It Take, in brackets, To Win Your Love? And that was from Junior Walker and the All Stars. A top track. Well, they made some good records, didn't they?
1: They certainly did, yeah.
0: But sadly, Junior Walker died of cancer in 1995, aged just 64.
1: But he left us with some great music memories, didn't he?
0: Yeah.
1: A great soulful sound, that. Well, moving on, it's instrumental time now. We could have used Junior Walker, but this is different. I wonder if you know this one. You most certainly will if you're a veteran of those 70s all-nighters. This was a sure floor filler at Blackpool Mecca, Wigan Casino, and more.

0: Well, you can just picture them spraying their talcum powder on the dance floor and busting some moves to that with that famous Northern Soul dance style. Our 60s Soulfest instrumental, and it's called Excess Trek by the Luther Ingram Orchestra. It's possibly a surprise hit on the dance floors, but it's a goodie.
1: Well, let's slow things down a little now. And this is one of my all-time favourites.

0: This time on the Stax Records label, the sounds of Memphis. How good was that? The late, great Otis Redding, who sadly died in a plane crash at the young age of 26, back in December 1967. That was Try a Little Tenderness.
1: Yes, great record. And another,
0: good advice.
1: Yes, thank you. when I need your advice, I'll come.
0: You'll get it anyway.
1: I don't need to ask. I was going to say, I don't really need to ask, do I? I get it anyway. Yes, another one who left us far too soon, didn't he? But again, left us with great musical memories. Well, moving on, coming your way right now, there's even more soul.

Let me put this hamburger down. Oh yeah, sure enough grooving now, yo. Just can't stop dancing. Oh yeah.

0: I Can't Stop Dancing. That's from Texan group Archie Bell and the Drells.
1: But you do love dancing, don't you?
0: Well, I like it, yes. Yeah. I don't mind at all. Oh, good, I'm enjoying this anyway. It was a big hit in America, that was, and it was the follow-up to their million-seller Tighten Up. We'll have to dig that out sometime. I don't think that was a hit in Britain. The Drells lineup included a singer with the wonderful name of Luscious Larkins.
1: Luscious Larkins, wow.
0: Naming your son Luscious.
1: Well, hope it turns out right. Now, I wonder if you know whose name is on the label of this next track.

0: Well, it's a familiar song. The song is Beggin'. It was written and first recorded by the Four Seasons.
1: But that version was by a band called Time Box. They came from Southport on the Northwest Riviera, and they made 6 singles, but that was the only one that made the charts. Well done, if you could remember Time Box.
0: Yes, and this one is pure class.

0: Well, I hope you're enjoying that. Well, you hope you're enjoying all our soulful choices this time around. I was going to say, this is a 60s Music Memories with Keith and Ruth, of course, but normally at this stage we take a nostalgic look back at some aspects of life in the 60s, but this is a one-off Soulfest special where we're looking at Tamla Motown, Stax, Atlantic, Northern Soul and the best of British Soul and more. So we've left that aside so there's room for even more great music. Well, that song there was a Smokey Robinson, well, it is a Smokey Robinson Motown special, Get Ready. But the singer is none other than the First Lady of Song, the Queen of Jazz, Ella Fitzgerald, with her take on Motown. And Get Ready appears on the 1969 LP, Ella.
1: Yeah, doesn't she sing it well, though?
0: Brilliant.
1: Well, from one superstar to another, it's our 50s flashback with the one and only super soulful Sam Cooke.
2: Darling.

0: Sam Cooke in his first UK hit single, You Send Me, a great song that was originally a B-side, but the DJs liked it better, flipped it over, and it became a hit on both sides of the Atlantic. That's our 50s flashback, and we like that.
1: We certainly do. Now here's a man who was born in Texas and christened Lawrence Darrow Brown. He's allegedly also known as Leonard Ainsworth, Larry Dennis, or Larry Brown, but soul fans know him better by his latest stage name, Dobie Gray.

0: Well, the dictionary tells me that the phrase in crowd refers to a small group of people perceived by others to be particularly fashionable, informed or popular.
1: Oh, wow. You must have been part of that.
0: I was going to say that lets me out. I think I must
1: be out. Yeah, I
0: know
1: what you mean.
0: Out crowd.
1: Both of us. Yeah, the out crowd would be more like it.
0: Yeah. Well, that was a big hit for Dobie Gray. He was a man who recorded under several names, as I mentioned, but that was his hit from 1965, Dobie Gray and the In Crowd.
1: Well, someone who was in crowd was this next British blue-eyed soul singer, the great Dusty Springfield.

A popular Goffin and King song, originally recorded by Maxine Brown and made famous by Manfred Mann, and it was interpreted brilliantly there, wasn't it, by Dusty Springfield. And it can be found on her successful album, Everything's Coming Up Dusty.

0: By gum, that's a bit groovy, isn't it? As my mother never said. moves along anyway, doesn't it? Dance to the Music by Sly and the Family Stone. They were a California band led by Sly Stone, who played several instruments and sang along with a few members of the Stone family and friends. And they were notably the first major rock group to have a racially integrated male and female lineup.
1: Well, next is a British soulful cover of an Otis Redding song, Pain in My Heart. It's the Rolling Stones.

0: Do you know that I sometimes perform random acts of kindness?
1: No.
0: For example, like I keep my mouth shut when I could otherwise ruin a situation.
1: Oh, really? I've noticed.
0: Do you not think? All right, so, you know, some people would interpret it as an act of kindness.
1: Well,
0: Yes, but obviously you wouldn't. It's taken from the Stones LP, The Rolling Stones, number 2, the imaginative titled second album from the Stones. Mick Jagger leading the band there with Pain in My Heart.
1: One hit wonder time, and this was barely a minor hit in the UK, but it did quite well in the US and it became a Northern Soul favourite. Here are an all-girl trio from South Carolina, the Flirtations.

0: Well, they don't sound very happy, do they? Nothing but teardrops pouring down my face. But a great driving beat there. Nothing but a heartache from the Flirtations, a record that came out in 1968.
1: And they made lots of records in a long career. But that's the nearest they ever got to a UK chart hit, peaking at 51. So it's our one-hit wonder.
0: Yes, and very different. Our next track has been described in the music press as a solid dance beat and a good groovy workout. We'll see what you think.

0: That's a single record that commands very high prices with serious soul aficionados and record collectors. It was recorded in 1967 by a group called the Casualiers, who came from Casualiers, nothing to do with things on the side of your head. And it's a group that came from New York State, and the record is called Dance, Dance, Dance.
1: Well, the Beatles were, like many others, heavily influenced by the rock and soul music coming out of America. This is their take on a Smokey Robinson, Tamla Motown song, You Really Got a Hold on Me.

0: The Beatles and You Really Got a Hold on Me. And it first appeared on their second LP with the Beatles.
1: That's the black and white one, isn't it?
0: It is.
1: The black and white faces.
0: With the faces on the
1: front. I remember
0: front.
1: Buying that, yes. Great stuff. Well, dear listener, there's even more soul coming your way right now.

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1: and Harry.
0: You're listening to Music and Memories from that great musical decade, the 1960s.
1: Taking you back in time are Keith and Ruth Bradshaw.
0: Ruth is our gran.
1: Keith is our granddad.

0: singer who had limited chart success over here, but he became very popular on the Northern Soul circuit with the track we played. And that's Major Lance with Ain't No Soul in These Old Shoes.
1: Soul spelled S-O-U-L.
0: Correct.
1: Well, then we had the fabulous Four Tops with one of my favourite Motown dance songs, I'll Turn to Stone. I certainly wasn't turning to stone.
0: Well, no, it wasn't. Yeah,
1: it was impossible to sit. Well, I find it's impossible to sit still to that one.
0: Well, it was a joy to behold. You were doing advanced seated Zumba, or it might have been Pilates.
1: Doesn't matter.
0: I don't know the difference, but you're enjoying it and Turn to Stone. Yeah, it was definitely a case of, well, what's next? Soul time.

0: You know, I read somewhere that soul time centres on the concept of shared musical connection and synchronisation between two people.
1: Pardon?
0: Well, I suppose it's a bit like you and me moving and grooving to the music, allegedly, which we are, aren't we?
1: Of course.
0: In theory. Well, that was the clapping song lady, Shirley Ellis, and a song called Soul Time.
1: Well, what else can I possibly say? I second that emotion.

0: Another Tamla Motown great, Smokey Robinson and the Miracles with I Second That Emotion.
1: They also had a successful version of that with the Supremes, didn't they? Mm-hmm. They combined for that. Well, we're going to keep the soul music going with the Motown connection, but this time it's a bit of blue-eyed soul. A Canadian singer who travelled to Detroit and made his name. A blue-eyed soul, it's Ardeen Taylor.

0: There's a ghost in my house. Spooky Wookie.
1: Calm down.
0: Well, that was Ardine Taylor.
1: Okay. And what's the song called?
0: I've just told you.
1: Oh, that's it.
0: There's a ghost in my house. Right. We listen.
1: Yes, well, I was spooked, haunted. Yes, thank you very much. Right. This next singer, who's born Kendra Spotswood, had one significant record under the name of Sandy. That's Sandy with an I. Sandy Sheldon. And this is it. It's called You're Gonna Make Me Love You, if you don't frighten me.

0: That's on the iconic OK record label, favoured label with collectors, Sandy Sheldon and You're Gonna Make Me Love You. And now it's time for a special Soulfest version of this.
1: Ruth Bradshaw's Album of the Week.
2: Well, my album choice this week is one by the wonderful Motown lady Tammy Terrell. The title is Irresistible. And it's the only solo album by Tammy, released in January 1969 by Motown Records. And the album compiles solo recordings Tammy Terrell made for Motown between 1965 and 1968. Two of the tracks included were dubbed with vocals from Tammy's frequent singing partner Marvin Gaye to create album tracks for the duo's joint albums. Irresistible reached number 39 on the Billboard R&B Albums chart in March 69. But very sadly, as we know, due to complications with a malignant brain tumour in 1968, which caused her death in March 1970. What a loss. She only recorded this one solo album as a result. And here is my first choice.

0: I Can't Believe You Love Me. Well, it was written by Harvey Fuqua and Johnny Bristol. Fuqua founded the R&B doo-wop group The Moonglows in the 1950s. Have you heard of those, Keith?
1: I have not, no.
0: No, well, he's notable, of course, as one of the key figures in the development of the Motown label in Detroit. And it was his group that gave Marvin Gaye a start in his music career. Fuqua and his wife at the time, Gwen Gordy, sister of...
1: Berry Gordy, yeah. Founder of Motown Records, yes.
0: Yeah, they distributed the first Motown hit single, which was...
1: Money by Barrett Strong,
0: correct.
1: Yes.
0: Correct, well done. And Johnny Bristol, or John William Bristol, what do you know about him?
1: Oh, he had a hit record, didn't he? It slipped my mind. I need more time.
0: Hang on in there, baby.
1: That's the one.
0: He was a musician himself and obviously most famous as a songwriter and record producer for the Motown label. But like you say, he was also a singer in his own right. And that track we've just... you've just mentioned, or you almost forgot, by Johnny Bristol, was a hit in the early 70s, I think.
1: I think it was.
0: Now my next choice.

0: Can't Stop Now, in brackets, Love Is Calling, the title of that that song. Well, the album was produced by Smokey Robinson, Johnny Bristol, Harvey Fuqua, James Dean and William Weatherspoon. And the latter two were the writers, or two of the writers of the song we've just heard, along with Stanley McMullen. Well, the Andantes and the Spinners were on backing vocals and, well, the instrumentation?
1: On Motown, it would be the Funk Brothers. It
0: certainly was. What a sad loss. She had a brilliant voice, didn't she?
1: She did, yeah.
0: Wonderful. Yeah. So my album of the week, Irresistible by Tammy Terrell.

0: You know, I was once going up on an escalator and I tripped and I went and fell downstairs for 20 minutes.
1: I don't know why I'm laughing.
0: No, it wasn't funny. No, absolutely. Well, people around me probably thought it was funny. Anyway,
1: Well, the way you do the things you do, Keith.
0: I suppose so. It's just a gift, isn't it? Well, never mind. Yeah, we were continuing there with another Motown great, yet another, The Temptations and The Way You Do the Things You Do.
1: Like I said. Well, they had it covered now, and here we'll play the original recording of a song which others perhaps made more famous. Well, the biggest selling single of 1981 was a cover version of this original from 1964.

0: Well, that's American singer Gloria Jones with the original version of Tainted Love, the song which provided British group Soft Cell with a monster hit in 1981, as Ruth said. Well, Gloria's version was a B-side. It never hit the charts, but it did become a very popular Northern Soul success over here in the 70s.
1: Now, was he a soul singer? Was he a blues singer? Oh, he could sing anything. He is Joe Cocker.

0: Oh, he's clearly confused and in lots of emotional pain. She's moved on to pastures new, surrounded herself with new people and unfamiliar changes. And poor Joe Cocker, well, he's struggling to come to terms with it all. Do I still figure in your life?
1: Yes, he was struggling there, wasn't he? Poor old Joe. Perhaps he needs someone to rescue him, a bit like this lady.

0: There she goes. Well, that's Fontella Bass with Rescue Me. But let's hope we don't need to rescue you, as it's time for...
1: The Spot Spot.
2: The soulful Spot Spot. As ever, we're asking you to name or spot the artist on this next record. A soul record. It's a much-covered song, and this version is the original. Who do you think is behind the microphone? Can you solve...
1: The Spot.

0: Well, it's over. That's our soulful.
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0: And the song is If You Need Me.
2: Solomon Burke had an American hit with the song, and the man who wrote it was furious because it pipped his version into the charts. That man was our man. The one you just heard from the original of it, You Need Me, If You Need Me, it is Wilson Pickett. Great work if you spotted Wilson Pickett.

0: Well, you're listening to the 60s Music Memories Soul Fest for 1 week only with Keith and Ruth. 2 hours of pure soul, and I hope you're enjoying the music. That was Jackie Wilson with I Get the Sweetest Feeling.
1: Well, this next song was written by Smokey Robinson at Motown and originally intended for Mary Wells. Mary, however, fell out with Motown, and so it was given to Brenda Holloway, who enjoyed chart success.

0: Brenda Holloway going away there with When I'm Gone.
1: And we're staying with Tom LaMotown for this week's classic B-side. It's the great Marvin Gaye. He had an American hit with his cover of The Temptations' How Can I Forget? And on the B-side was Marvin's cover of the Jimmy Ruffin hit, Gonna Give Her All the Love That I've Got.

0: The classic B-side, Marvin Gaye, I'm Gonna Give Her All the Love I've Got. It can be found on the flip side of How Can I Forget?
1: Yes, and some sad news at the end of last month, with the news of the passing of Nedra Tully, the last surviving original member of the Ronettes. The Ronettes, of course, left us with some great musical memories, like this one.

0: There they go. That's the wonderful Ronettes and Baby, I Love You.
1: And the 60s Soul Fest just keeps on delivering. Back to Atlantic Records and Solomon Burke.

0: American soul singer and preacher Solomon Burke, the original sound of Philadelphia, Cry to Me. That's from 1961. I was much younger than now.
1: I was much younger then too. I think it's time we heard from the Supremes.

0: Well, the two Motown anthem there, taken from the vast hits catalogue, back catalogue of the Supremes, with Diana Ross in fine voice. You can't hurry love, but, well, we've got to hurry, haven't we?
1: We have. And yeah. To take us home, well, what else? It's Dean Parrish and I'm On My Way.

0: That's the last record to be played every week at the iconic all-nighters at Wigan Casino. And it's the last record that which figures on our 60s Music Memories Soulfest playlist. Dean Parrish and I'm On My Way.
1: Yeah, and we're on our way because our time has gone. The Soulfest has run its course and we hope you've enjoyed the journey. Hopefully we'll be back next week with more 60s Music Memories. Thanks so much for listening. In the meantime, I'm Ruth Bradshaw. Goodbye.
0: Yes, I hope you've enjoyed our soul choices. We'll be back to normal next week, whatever normal might be in our weird and wonderful world. And so stay tuned, though, for more great music after we've shunted the soul train out of here. So until next time, yes, until next time, it's once more from my soul sister Ruth.
1: Bye-bye.
0: And from me, I'm Keith Bradshaw. Have a good week. Bye-bye.

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1: It is indeed. 101 countries voted again this week. There are four new entries. The first in at 38. But first, we start at number 40. Don Williams, Leaving Louisiana in the Broad Daylight, is at 40 this week after 5 weeks on the countdown. After 10 weeks on the countdown, Gathering Stone, White White Dove, that made number one. Did very, very well. Had a really good run, the tribute to Steve Harley. That's a 39 this week. And a 38, it's Child. They come in with You Are My Destiny.

Four new entries on this week's chart, of which that is the first child. You Are My Destiny, the old Paul Anka song. That's in at 38. And in at 37, Auto Leisureland, Love Is Gonna Keep Us Crying.

Love's Gonna Keep Us Crying, Auto Leisure Land, the second new entry this week. Follow up to their number one all the world over. Some good songs are out at the moment. There are, in fact, five new entries. I said four. There are five new entries. Okay. So on we go. New entry at 37. Love is going to keep us crying. Auto Leisure Land. Bono's Dante and Martin Golden Years at 36. And at 35, it's a new entry for Dodgy. Summer Forever.

Love Forever. Good new single from them. That's a new entry at 35. Two more new entries to come. One of them involves this man who is also at 34 this week. Ringo Starr, Long, Long Road.

Bingo, Long, Long Road. It's a lovely song. That's at 34 this week. I suspect some of the votes have gone in to the new single with him and Paul McCartney. On the way, that is also a new entry. Duran Duran, Nile Rodgers, Free to Love this week is up to number 33.

Duran Duran featuring Nile Rodgers, Free to Love. That's at 33 this week on the rise. Also on the rise, Peter Gabriel, Won't Stand Down, is this week's 32.

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1: 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And they're powering the chart, which is good news. 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And the highest new entry this week is at 30. 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

Paul McCartney, Ringo Starr, highest new entry this week, Home to Us, that's in at number 30. Freddie Cannon, 10 weeks on the countdown, Everybody's Rocking Tonight, that's at 29. At 28, Paul McCartney, 7 weeks on the countdown, The Days We Left Behind. I guess the vote's now being channeled into Paul and Ringo. Matt Goss up to 27, thank you for the pain.

Mad Goss, thank you for the pain. That's at 27. That's on the rise. At 26, Born to Rock and Roll, the John Powell Band. 5 weeks on the countdown, holding in the mid-20s. Mid-Your Just Words, up this week to number 25.

0: by Darbo Handbags and Glad Rags. 22 this week on the chart.
1: Bye-bye.
0: And at 21, it's Ian McNabb, LP record album.

Ian McNab, LP record album this week at 21 on the countdown. And we are into the top 20. And number 20, up go Paper Lace, Philip Wright, Phil Hendrix, and Last Bus Home.

0: It's digital. 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
1: Indeed, that is a very good thing to do. Also a good thing to do is check out Resilient Business Solutions, of course. They power us. Without them, where will we be? Resilient Business Systems will pick up the faults if you missed them. They'll sort just like that. They've got it off pat.

0: Barry Manilow and Sunshine, 7 weeks on the countdown at 19 and up to 18. Susie Quattro, Alice Cooper, and Kick Out the Jams.
1: Hey, you got that?
2: Oh, no, not yet.
3: Is there any good-looking girls in here?
2: Oh, there's one.
1: You're late.
2: Early. How are you doing?
1: Good to see you.
3: I just had to learn the song.
1: You don't know the song?
3: Well, I know it now.
1: Kick Out the Jams!
4: Susie!

0: said, I'm the girl from Detroit City. Who are you? I'm the boy from Detroit City. Susie Quatro, Alice Cooper, awfully good. Kick Out the Jams, excellent stuff. That is number 18, or is this printed here? Kick Out the James, we won't do that. Al Steele, Elaine Gilmore at 17. I close my eyes and count to 10. Every now and again, we get a nice thank you message, as we have from Al.
1: Hello, this is Al Steele
2: and Elaine Gilmore.
1: And we are very excited to be on the Heritage Chart Show.
2: We certainly are. And we want to say thank you very much to Mike and the fantastic team of DJs who keep playing the song. And
1: thank you to all the people voting.
2: Absolutely.
1: So remember, keep voting.

When I put my head on the pillow, I'm gone. If I close my eyes, I'd never get to 10. There we go, I'll be asleep. Al Steele, Elaine Gilmore, thank you for the lovely message. 17 this week, close my eyes and count to 10. And at 16, the Automatics, 11 weeks on the countdown. Former number one, Quintessential Englishman.

0: Richard Sharp, To the Moon and Back. That's at 12 this week. Can we squeeze one more in here? Yes, we can. Mary Wilson, Good News.
1: It's your vote.

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1: Not a bad idea. Now, Resilient Business Systems, their art is getting us through the chart. Their forte is getting us through the top 40. They're not flighty. They'll sort out your IT. Right, OK, where were we? Mary Wilson, good news, 11 this week, 10 Willie Nelson, that's holding. Dream Chaser, good song, take that. At 9, you're a superstar.

You're a Superstar, Take That, Doing Well. That's at 9, broken into the top 10. And so is this, coming in at 8, The Liverbirds, and 1964.

To bow and read my lips. Some good stuff in the 40, some great stuff in the 10 at the moment. That's at 7, and at 6, Shawadi Wadi. Dot, dot, dot.

Shiwali Wali, dot, dot, dot. That's the number six this week. We are climbing. We're into the top five. And at five, it's Suzette Charles, Whenever You're Around.

0: Letter 5 this week. We're going to try and get through to number 1. As always, time is not on our side. At 4, it's Bonnie Tyler, 8 weeks on the countdown, Only Love.
1: Hold on tight, my friend.

Only love can save us now. Only love, Bonnie Tyler. We wish Bonnie well on her recovery. It is number four this week. So we are into the top three and 10 weeks in the chart. Number one for 2 weeks. What a ride it's been. This week at number three, Marty Wilde, Let's Rock This Place.

0: Tune this week, the Bellboys Steve Ellis and Brighton Is Calling, knocking on the door of number one. So let's count down the top 10 and reveal this week's number one.
1: 10.
0: At number 10, Willie Nelson, Dream Chaser.
1: 9.
0: At 9, Take That, You're a Superstar.
1: 8.
0: 8 this week, The Lighter Birds, 1964.
1: 7.
0: At 7, To Bow, Read My Lips.
1: 6.
0: It's Dot Dot Dot, Shawaddy Waddy.
1: 5.
0: Suzette Charles at 5, Whenever You're Around.
1: 4.
0: Bonnie Tyler at 4, Only Love.
1: 3.
0: It's Marty Wilde, Let's Rock This Place.
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0: Bellboy Steve Ellis, Brighton's Calling.
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0: It's The Mobiles, Danger.

felt a roll when she take it in. It was a trick, it was a trap, he was faking it. Thought he was lit, skippity wrist, she joking on it. 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
4: 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We've got all the hits to take you back. To kick us off this week, we're travelling to the early 80s. It was when Ronald Reagan ended the grain embargo. Bill Schumann won his 8,000th horse race. And Your Kiss Is On My List was playing on your radio. 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

course it was winter, and all this was ice. That's hell of a thing to do, you know. They say this lake is as big as the ocean. I wonder if she knew about it.

0: You're listening to Charted Classic Hits, In Excess with The Loved One. Some people would say this track was actually from 1987, but the original studio version was issued on a standalone single in March 1981, but in Australia only. It reached number 20 on the national charts and was later featured on their compilation In Excessive in 1982. The band then re-recorded the track subsequently in a different arrangement for their 1987 international album, Kick. Well, let's head to Dr. Hook, where girls can get it. On Charted Classic Hits.
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0: That's your number 24 this week, Dolly Parton with 9 to 5 off the chart, April the 24th, 1981. The track was originally released in November the 3rd, 1980, off the album 9 to 5 and Odd Jobs. The track did really well, getting number 9 on the Australian Kent Music Report, number 1 on the Canadian Top Singles, and number 1 on the US Billboard 100. 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
1: Number 19.

Some Australian rock for you from 1981, released in March. That was Cool World with Mondo Rock as their second single from their studio album, Chemistry, which is actually a good album too. The track got to number 8 on the Australian Kemp Music Report. But let's take a break here on Charted Classic Hits, and I'll see you on the other side.

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2: It's the radio show that we count down the biggest charted hits of the 70s and 80s every single week. And this week, April the 24th, 1981, is no exception. We've got The Quick coming up very, very soon. The Pretenders, some Stray Cats, a bit of Blondie, some more Dr. Hook in this hour, some Roxy Music, Phil Collins, all coming up here on Charted Classic Hits.
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0: Charted Classic Hits is the radio show where we count down the biggest charted hits of the 70s and 80s with the quick and hip Shake Jerk, which became a hit in Australia, reaching number 12, and their first album on the uptake was quickly released, remixed and repackaged as a One Night in Blackout in Canada, and also a fascinating rhythm in Europe. The album was then released to the rest of the world in 1982 with the single The Rhythm of the Jungle. Let's head to a track that was a radio hit and reached number 11 in the UK. It's The Pretenders with Message of Love.
1: Number 12.
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0: It was the Stray Cats from 1980 with Dave Enmond as the producer, with Runaway Boys, a debut single from the American band, and peaked at number 9 on the singles charts, the biggest success in Finland, where they reached number 1, and the song was later included in their self-titled album. 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Hope you're enjoying this week's edition of April the 24th, 1981. I've been looking forward to this track. It's Blondie with Rapture on Charted Classic Hits.
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1: Number 7.

61 began his wild career with a head that knew no danger and a heart that held no fear. He held the mudgy mail coach up and his

0: him the wild colonial boy.
1: Probably not the cleanest version of Wild Colonial Boy was a Irish-Australian folk ballad which talks about a bushranger in colonial Australia who dies during a gunfight with local police. So this next track will be well known with lots of Australians because it will sound like a particular commercial for a particular shop that we actually shop in Australia, which is called Kmart. And it was actually the Swingers and Counting the Beat they used for a lot of the advertisements, especially this part. La-da-da-da, la-da-da-da, la-da-da-da. The track was actually used in advertisements for Kmart Australia from 1997 to 2002. Pretty crazy for a New Zealand band to release such a great track that Kmart Australia would play it for a number of years. But here's the actual track. It got to number one in Australia and number three in New Zealand. It's Counting the Beat.
2: Number six.

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0: From the album Kings of the Wild Frontier, that was Adam and the Ants with Ant Music, one of my favourites of theirs. Number one in Australia, number two in the UK singles, number 11 in Sweden. It's an interesting one. And also got certified platinum in Australia with 70,000 units and 500,000 units in the UK. This is Charlie Classic Hits. We are celebrating April the 24th, 1981. So if you have been enjoying this week's edition, make sure you do jump on facebook.com/ Charlie Classic Hits, where you can download this week's edition.
1: Number two.

0: This song's really ruined for me. Phil Collins with In the Air Tonight. The amount of times I think of a Cadbury ad and a gorilla literally playing the drums, which really is just not something I would be thinking about. If you've got no idea what I'm talking about, jump on your YouTubes or anything that you would actually browse or stream, anything like that. Make sure you jump on and have a look at the Cadbury ad with a gorilla playing drums with Phil Collins. Yeah, not my sort of cup of tea, trust me. You listen to Charted Classic Hits. This week we are celebrating a absolute swinger of a chart. The 24th of April, 1981. Just kind of swinging in the winds of what we've had this week. Not really, I'm actually just delaying this week's
1: number one.

The position number one for this week here on Charted Classic Hits, Sheena Easton with 9 to 5, with the B-side being Moody, My Love, off the album Take My Time. The track got to number one in Australia, number one in Canada, number four in Argentina, and number one in the US. It's pretty much going to do it for this week's edition of A Charted Classic Hits. This week we've been celebrating April the 24th, 1981. 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
1: This is Paul Tunstall with the evening show on Your Hits Digital.

Welcome to this evening's show. Yes, of course, it's me, Paul Tunstall, on this 20th of May 2025. Right, okay, and we're there from 8 until 10. Thanks a lot, Ben, for a great show always. And don't forget, after me at 10 o'clock, 3 to 12, it's Steve Algar with his Wednesday night takeaway there. You can't beat that, can you? So we've got some great music. Covers the evening, yes, of course. Right, okay, that was Terence Trent D'Arby there, and Sign Your Name. Right, okay, I signed my name and all. well, welcome to the evening show, and thank you very much for your company this evening. We are national across Ireland, we are national across the mainland of UK, and we're global across the world, and it's your number one radio station, your It's Digital. Right, this is Jimmy Clayton, and he came up with this one. It's a long time since I played this on the radio. It's called Venus in Blue Jeans, and here it is.

Don't take away from him, Jim, you cunt. Jimmy Clayton, the Venus in blue jeans. Right, okay, it's coming up to 8 minutes past 8 o'clock here on your It's Digital. Right, with me, Paul Tunstall, on the evening show there. Right, okay, let's stay with Venus. Why not? With this one from Frankie Elvin. And he came up with this one called Venus, and here it is.

Neil Van Dow, yes, of course, Venus, right. Oh, what a great song. I remember the advert to that on it was the advert back in the 80s, right, okay, yes it was, on toilet tissues, right, yes it was, right, okay, and at the end of it they said, oh, we just love that fantasy. Yes, they are, right, okay, brilliant, isn't it? Right, brings back memories, certainly does. And big advertisements, you know, they used to use the songs to promote as well as the product. They are, that's how companies made the money. Right, okay, right, selling it to its customers. Right, Jan and Dean came up with this one, and this was a great song of theirs called Surf City. So why not go down? Come on, let's go to a resort where we can watch the surfing.

Surf City. Absolutely great. John and Dean always did Surf City. Really did. And then they did one of the Beach Boys cover versions called Little Old Lady from Pasadena. Right, okay. But John and Dean did the surfing. Right. Okay, brilliant, isn't it? Did the surfing. Across the waves, yes, of course. Right, this is the Four Tops. And you know what? I can't help myself, and neither can me. Oh no, sorry. This is Blondie and Sandy Girl.

Blondie, Sundigo, one of the biggest hits that they made, certainly did in the late 70s. Yes, of course, Sundigo. Right, okay. Right, so like I said before, right, this is the Four Tops, and I can't tell myself, and neither can I. Right, okay, can help myself. And this was a great number. This was a great number of theirs. It reached number one of 1966. The Four Tops, and I can help myself, and here it is. It's Paul Tunstall, the evening show on your number one radio station, your rich digital. Good evening.

Oh, the Four Tops, they're an absolutely great song, wasn't it? I can't help myself. Right, okay, it's come up now to 21 minutes past 8 o'clock here on your It's Digital. Right, this is Adam Faith, and this was one of his best for me, and this is called What Do You Do You Want? And here it is.

Yes, of course. The wonderful sound there of Adam Faith. What do you want? Brilliant, isn't it? Right, okay. Right, this is Dr. Hook. And you know what? This was a great song of theirs. And this is called Sexy Eyes. Long time since I played Dr. Hook. So I thought, well, with it being Wednesday evening, I thought, well, I'll give it a shot. So I did. So it's here.

Yeah, Peter Gardner, a world without love. Oh, where would we be without a world without love? Oh my gosh, don't bear thinking of, does it? Right, and that was a great song, that was a great big hit of theirs back in the 1960s, yes, of course. 1963, that was. Right, a world without love, right. And that was one of their first hits, believe it or not. Right, there you are. And don't forget this one as well. Engelbert Humperdinck, he should have got a knighthood. He certainly should. And this was a great song of his called 10 Guitars.

Stars. And you know what? I was singing along to that one as well, honestly. It was brilliant record. Right, okay. But let's not rule him out. P.P. Arnold, yes, of course. And this was a great song called Angel in the Morning. And here it is. And this will lead us into a commercial break. So we'll see you back at the commercial break with some more great music I've chosen for you this evening in your One Road Race Station, Your Race Digital. Good evening. This is P.P. Arnold. She's a great singer.

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1: You are

Welcome back after the commercial break. Yes, of course, that was ABBA there. I do. Absolute great song. That was one of the best for me. Right, okay, but welcome back after the commercial break. Here on your number one radio station, me, Polton Stoll, on the evening show. Right, this is our Dean Taylor. And do you know what? This was a great song of his called Indiana Wants Me. And here it is.

bloody terminal. Indiana wants me. Absolutely great song, wasn't it? Right, okay. Right, and this is Temple Tudor. Right, okay, I was a big fan of those. Right, okay, and they come up with this one called Wunderbar, and here it is.

0: Yeah, Temple Chain of the Wonderbar, absolute great song, wasn't it? Right, Wonderbar, yes, of course. Where would it be without them? Right, okay, it's coming up now to 11 minutes to 9 o'clock here on your It's Digital. Right, okay, this is Boney M. It's a long time since I played this one, but this is one of the very first hits they added the charts. Yes, it did. 1975 it was, and this is called Daddy Cool.
1: She's crazy like a fool.

That's the Kingston Waterloo Sunset. Absolute great song, wasn't it? Right, okay. And this is Roxy Music. And this was their biggest hit, it certainly was. And what a great song this is. And this is called, you're not going to believe it, Virginian Plain.

Jimmy G though, just a little bit. I'll tell you what, welcome back after the opener, right here on your number one radio station, Your Rich Digital, with me, Paul Tunstall. Right, okay, and this is Shaggy, yes, of course, and they come up with this one, and this was a great song called Old Carolina, and here it is.

That's Shagada, our new and old Carolina brilliant record. Right, okay, let's not forget these, the Buggles, right, okay. And they come up with this one, the video killed the radio star. It's not killed me off, I'm still going.

The Buggles there, yes of course, but they all killed the radio stars. Oh, right. Ah, yeah, 1979, that reached number one for the Buggles, right. Okay, and this is the Bangles, and they come up with this one called Manic Monday. Right, and this will lead us into our two in a row featuring Tony Christie. So it's coming up now to 11 minutes past 8 o'clock here. Sorry. 11 minutes past 9 o'clock, sorry. On your it's digital. Gosh, I'm getting behind myself. Right, okay. Right, but we can't get up and all them one of them days, can't we? We certainly can. Right, I have anyway. Right, always happens to me, don't know why. Right, this is the Bangles and Manic Monday. This will lead us, like I said before, into our turn roll featuring Tony Christie. And right, okay, I'll see you back up the turn roll with Tony Christie. Right, and your number one radio station with me, Polterstone. Good evening. I've heard this one from the Bangles and Manic Monday, and here it is. See you back after the two in a row.

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0: Tony Chris is there, the two in a row. Las Vegas and Dancing in the Sunshine. Great tune music. And then brilliant two in a row that was. Even though I said myself, but I picked them for you and I hope you've enjoyed them. Right, don't forget next week we'll have another two in a row for you. Next week? Right, okay. This is Micah and this is Grace Kelly. And it's coming up now to 22 minutes past 9 o'clock here on your It's Digital. It's Paul Tunstall. Good evening.
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Ah, that's Micah there, Grace Kelly. Yes, of course, what a great song that really was. And a big hit for them in 2007 and all, that was for Micah and Grace Kelly. Right, coming up now, 26 minutes past 9 o'clock here, and you're It's Digital. Right, This Is Fun, featuring Jamella Mamor, We Are Young, and there's a lead that's into our commercial break. 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

0: 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Right, there you are. Right, this is Chaka Khan. Do you know what? I feel love.
1: Chaka Khan. Chaka Khan. Chaka Khan. Chaka Khan. Chaka Khan. Let me rock it, let me rock it, Chaka Khan. Let me rock it, that's all I wanna do. Chaka Khan. Let me rock it, let me rock it, Chaka Khan. 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Chaka Khan, what you tell me, what you wanna do? Do you feel

Yes, of course. That was Shaka Kanda, and I Feel For You. Right, okay. And this is Katrina and the Waves. And do you know what? This was a great disco sound called Walking on Sunshine. And here it is.

Thanks for all the stars. Yes, of course. Shang-a-lang. Right. Alright then. Right, okay. Coming up now to 11 minutes to 10 o'clock here on Your Rich Digital. Right. This, from the Bitter Trollers to the Rude Bets. These was my idols, and what a great song it was. This is called Appropriate Tonight.

That's for it, Betster, tonight. Right, okay. This is Bamarama, and I can't leave these out. No, I can't. And I want you back, and here it is.

Bam, I want you back. Right, time has really caught up with us, it certainly has. Just like to back Nicky Power, my manager, my owner, Karen Steve Barlett, my managers, my owners, my sound engineers, my producers, thank you much for looking after me, and you, the listeners, for tuning in into my evening show this evening, yes, of course, from 8 until 10. Don't forget, this Sunday, we'll have, for the Golden Hour, we'll have 2010 with us this Sunday. Right, okay, and something to look forward to, and don't forget, and don't forget after me, taking you through to midnight will be Steve Algar with his Wednesday night takeaway. Right, I'm going to leave you off with this one from Bronski Beat and Small Town Boy. From me, Paul Tustall, good night and God bless, take care, and I'll see you Sunday.

0: Exile, starting the show this evening with Kiss You All Over. Well, we've got 8 decades of music for you this evening.
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0: Including this one.
1: Chaka Khan. Chaka Khan. Chaka Khan. Chaka Khan. Let me rock it, let me rock it, Chaka Khan. Let me rock it, that's all I wanna do.

Chaka Khan, would you tell me what you wanna do? 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Chaka Khan, let me tell you what I wanna do. I wanna love you, wanna hug you, wanna squeeze you too. 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Cause you know that I'm the one that keep you warm, Chaka. I'm making more than just a physical dream. I wanna rock you, Chaka, cause you

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Noah and the Whale, and life goes on. Here's a former number one. It's Tony DeBart from 1994. It's the real thing.

Going back to the 60s for the number one for the Honeycombs. And Have I the Right? This is CeeLo Green. And Forget You.

Taken from the album Abbey Road, The Beatles. Oh, Darling. On a Wednesday night takeaway with Leo Sayer. And Moonlighting.

Going back to 1975 with Leo Sayer. A Moonlighting. Zeddy Cochran, Come On Everybody.

0: 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And I will never let you down.
1: I don't know what you've come to do. I don't know what you've come to do. Let's push it. Let's push it.

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That's Ed Sheeran. Beautiful people.

Well, that's your show for today on Your Hits Digital. Thank you very much for joining me on the Wednesday Night Takeaway. And thank you so much for the pleasure of your company over the last 2 hours. I hope you've enjoyed the show. If you have and you'd like to listen to the show again in your own time, download the Mixcloud app. Enter my name, Steve Algar, and all of the shows that I do will appear for you. So whatever you're doing, until we meet again, I hope you do it well. And I hope you enjoy it. And I'll be back with you again on Sunday afternoon for another edition of the Sunday Smoothie, where we'll have 2 hours of great, easy listening sounds just for you. So I hope you can join me. So until then, all that remains for me to do is to wish you all a very good week. Take care of yourselves. Enjoy your lives. Look after each other. And thanks for listening to us here on Your Hits Digital. Take care now. Good night.

The Shadows, and it's the one, the big ones, it's Apache. Apache Indian. That's a good band. I'll have to play one of those one day, oh, Apache Indian. I can't just think of the title of the song, but we shall find it out and play it. But meanwhile, this one from The Shadows, called Apache.

Let's go way back in time with this one from Buddy Holly. It's called Peggy Sue, but also he brought another one out about Peggy. It's called Peggy Sue Got Married. Not many people play that one. They always need to play the Peggy Sue. You never know, we might get a chance to play that one at some point on the shows, what we do. And I like to vary the music as we do. But anyway, let's crack up with this one. It's only 2 minutes and 30 seconds long, but short but sweet. That's what they used to be like in them days in the 50s when Buddy Holly was about. Anyway, here's Peggy Sue.

everybody. Play something a little bit different here. You know, normally play a little bit of this sort of stuff, but I just thought it's time of day. It'd be somewhere around about the sunrise of wherever you are in the country, or somewhere in the world, wherever you are. So let's have this one from Nora Jones, and it's called Sunrise. It's Miss G on the Memorable Moments. Good morning and welcome wherever you are.